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1: Major, are they picking mushrooms? The mushroom here is very delicious.
0: I don't know, Lieutenant. It doesn't look like they're picking mushrooms. Take a few men and check it out, and report back to me.
1: Yes, sir.
2: This 美军油库戒备够森严的。那日本人想打主意也没那么简单。
3: 李万吉，说说你的看法。
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1: Major.
0: Lieutenant, how are we doing out there?
1: There's no problem, sir.

0: No problem. So they're out there picking mushrooms, right?
1: I don't know. When we got there, they're already gone.
0: Lieutenant, that means there's a situation. Listen, if they're gone by the time you get there, that means they're trying to avoid you. There's something fishy about this, you know that? I think what Colonel May said about the Japanese is probably right. I just don't know.
1: Major, I don't think we need to report this. I see peasants who come here to pick up mushroom all the time.
0: In this kind of situation, I think the only thing we can do is step up our defensive measures. Lieutenant, why don't you take 3 or 4 men and start patrolling the perimeters of the base? If you come across anything suspicious, you interrogate them and report back to me.
1: But Major, didn't Colonel May say that we're only responsible for inside?
0: Listen, Lieutenant, at a time like this, there is no inside or outside, okay? If anything happens to this fuel depot, it's you and me who's gonna be in that military tribunal tomorrow.
1: Yes, sir.
0: Thank you. Oh, Lieutenant.
1: Yes?
0: Please get in contact with Colonel May. I need to see him right away.
1: Yes, sir.
2: 今晚我准备抽调守卫盘江浮桥的部分兵力，去守卫加油站以及油库。
3: 是。

0: 船厂那边好像有情况，传令下去，都不许轻举妄动。
1: 是。
2: Guys, be prepared. Defend enemy's attack at all cost, no matter what. Get out there.
3: Yes, sir.
0: 油库那没枪声。

0: I'm a pilot from the American Aviation Volunteer. My name is George.
1: I have reported to the captain.
0: Okay. Sir, several Chinese are on the gate. They have pilot back.
2: George?
0: Yes, sir.
2: That's fantastic. Our heroes come home. May, 你们的人把我们的乔治送来了，我们去看看吧。
3: 飞行员?
2: 对。
3: 跑不掉的，放了他，你还有一条生路。不要管，全部后退。放了他，再过来我炸死他。我希望你冷静点。美国飞行员，你那么大个子，为什么让他给劫持了？
2: 没事吧，团长？我的枪法很准吧？谁让你把他打死了？
0: I'm okay.
4: You all right?
0: Yeah.
4: Huh? That was close, huh?
0: Yeah.
4: Am I glad to see you?
0: Glad you too.
4: Sure. Hey, this is Colonel May.
5: 还是没听见加油站的爆炸声。